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0: Lethbridge weather.
3: In Lethbridge, a mix of sun and cloud and 27 today, tonight clearing and 16. Tomorrow, a chance of showers, even the risk of a thunderstorm in 27. Tomorrow night, showers and 8. On Wednesday, sunny and 20.
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caused some tears, but more to the point of our story. 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We'd pull one truck out and get another stuck in, and motors that roar and tires that spin would sink right down to the diff, and we'd all take turns and do it again until no one could move. Call one more friend, come on out here, we need you. Bring your truck.

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Welcome to Ranch Country. 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
1: 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And maybe we should start seeing other people. And baby, things are moving way too fast for me.

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1: Good morning, I'm Justin Goulet. Construction starts this week at the Tabor Health Center to modernize surgical service areas, including upgrades to the site's two operating rooms. Officials say the renos will not impact the delivery of services, with one operating room suite staying operational during construction. Improvements include new surgical lighting, upgraded air handling units, and cosmetic finishes to improve the appearance of day surgery and operating room suites. This summer, the Lethbridge Historical Society and local historian Belinda Croson bring back the Hidden History of Lethbridge Walking Tours. The second season is designed for tourists, visitors, and locals and provides an opportunity to immerse yourself in Lethbridge's past. My Lethbridge Now, Stan Ashby, has more.
2: If Lethbridge walls could talk, what tales they would tell? 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Croson encourages everyone to come for a walk and discover the fun stories of Lethbridge and see a side of the city you never knew existed.
3: We'll go with this series till the end of August, and then in September and October we'll have a new series called the Deathbridge series on flashlight cemetery tours, ghost tours, and the like. But these ones are more historic, but still hopefully fun.
2: Croson adds the tours will run most Thursday evenings and Sunday mornings until the end of August. 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
1: And Lethbridge Fire and EMS has lifted the city's boating advisory thanks to improved conditions on the Old Man River. The city says reduced visibility in the water remains a concern, though, and water temperatures are still cold. All watercraft users must wear a properly fitted life jacket or personal flotation device, carry the required safety equipment, and avoid alcohol or other intoxicants while on Lethbridge waterways. Get more local news right to your inbox. All the details are at MyLethbridgeNow.com. In sports, the Lethbridge Bulls are on home field tonight as they host the Okotoks Dogs at Spit Stadium. Game time is 6:40. And in the majors, the Toronto Blue Jays are in Boston to start a three-game stretch against the Red Sox.
0: Lethbridge weather.
1: Mostly cloudy for your Tuesday with periods of rain expected to start this afternoon. There's risk of a thunderstorm as well, high going up to 26. Tonight, periods of rain, a low at 8. Tomorrow, 60% chance of showers with a high of 20. Then on Thursday, sunshine with a high of 21.
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0: 98.1 The Ranch playing. I know it sounds like a long way away, but it's going to get here soon. 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Dean Brody, a man without a woman. He will be joining a man and a woman, a.k.a. the brother and sister duo, The Recklaws, as part of that show. 6:10, happy Tuesday morning. I'm Ryan Menny. Tonight at Spitz Stadium, make up for a game that had to be canceled because of a rainout. I hope that doesn't happen again. There is some moisture expected sometime later this afternoon into this evening, so we'll have to see how it goes. But chatting with a couple of the Bulls, Jacob and Carter, you guys had a rainout last week the week before that. Monsoon season, we're calling it that. What did you get to do in your time off?
1: I drove home to Red Deer for my 3 days off.
0: Yes.
1: Because I haven't been home yet. But the team went and hit inside and threw bullpens inside at Prairie Baseball Academy.
0: You know, your season, it's pretty intense, and then it's over.
1: Yeah, so it's a lot of gas, and then there's not a lot of breaks.
0: Yeah, what do you do in the off season?
1: Well, most of us just go home back to our schools, but for the, 3 weeks, I go to B.C., at a lake for in August when we get a break. I guess.
0: Your number is on the field, so we can scream loud for you guys tonight.
1: Carter is number 23.
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1: I'm Olivia Taylor for Rural Roots Canada. Applications are now open for the 2027 Nuffield Canada Scholarship, giving agriculture professionals a chance to study and travel internationally while diving into key issues facing the sector. Jenna Sterich, a recent scholar, is focusing her research on livestock sustainability using a full system approach.
2: I really like understanding how everything works together and not just one aspect of the system.
1: The program includes at least 10 weeks of travel, though many scholars go well beyond that. Sterich spent about 25 weeks abroad, building connections across the global ag community.
2: Having someone that you can call on in any corner of the world is such a unique network to be a part of.
1: The program is open to people aged 25 to 50 working in agriculture, food, and business, with a focus on hands-on learning, leadership, and bringing new ideas back to Canada. The deadline to apply is June 30th. I'm Olivia Taylor for Rural Roots Canada.
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0: 98.1 The Ranch, Ella Langley, Be Her, 625. Good Tuesday morning, June 16th. I'm Ryan Menny. I know it's coming up 36, 48 hours since the Carolina Hurricanes won the Stanley Cup, but it's neat to see the photos and the video that are trickling out after the big win, and we'll get to their captain in just a second and what his cute little kid said at the press conference, and it's just perfect with Father's Day coming up. They gave him a bunch of sass. That's what they gave him as an early present for Father's Day, but it was I had mentioned yesterday that I wasn't paying attention to the final games of the Stanley Cup playoffs because the Oilers were out. You know, I made a big deal about cheering on for them, and then they were gone, and it's like, okay, let's move on with my life. And then I lost perspective on the Canadian connection, and in fact, the personal connection I have with the team that just won. I have interviewed multiple times over the years Rod Brind'Amour, coach of the Carolina Hurricanes, and previous to that, Stanley Cup champion Rod Brind'Amour with the Carolina Hurricanes when he was their captain and won the Stanley Cup and brought it to where my radio career brought me to Vancouver Island, Campbell River, BC. Lived there for many years. And he brought the cup there in 2006. And I would chat with him every year as he would come back to where he grew up in Campbell River and fundraise for his cystic fibrosis golf tournament. So I totally lost sight of that fact. And it's been the pictures of him cheering and lifting that cup up. And he even tossed it in the air a little bit and took his hands off of it. I'm sure the people that, like the security guys that have to take care of the cup, they may have soiled something when he did that. But fantastic photos, and you could see the joy on his face. And he's only the seventh person in history to have won the cup as a player and then as a coach for the same team. Way to go, Rod Brind'Amour and the Carolina Hurricanes. It was Hurricanes Jordan Staal's daughters that gave him this gift of sass at the press conference.
1: We're going to go way back to the first game in the first season. Why did you punch that guy? Questions that need to be answered, guys.
2: Yeah. I'll answer that later, yeah. All right. See you guys.
1: Can we keep the hat?
0: Happy early Father's Day, Jordan Staal.
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0: 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This is Ranch News.
1: Good morning. I'm Justin Goulet. Drivers in Lethbridge are advised of a temporary traffic disruption. The turning bay from northbound Scenic Drive South onto 16th Avenue South is closed to allow access for crews making sidewalk improvements. The city says eastbound 16th Ave South will stay open, but drivers turning off Scenic will have to turn out of the straight-through lane. Officials say the work should be done by Friday. Meanwhile, the eastbound lane of Scenic Drive South near the Country Club Road will be closed today as crews finish a sewer main repair. The outside eastbound lane will stay open, and the left turning lane from westbound traffic onto Mountain View Cemetery and the Country Club will be extended around the work area. That project should be all wrapped up by Thursday. Alberta Health Services has issued a water quality advisory for a provincial park in southern Alberta. It's in effect until further notice at Writing on Stone. Officials ask that you avoid all exposure to the water in the Milk River at the park beach after testing found high levels of fecal bacteria in the water. AHS says ingesting the water could lead to gastrointestinal issues, and exposure could lead to skin, ear, and eye infections. Officials will continue to monitor the water. And heads up on a planned power outage on the south side of Lethbridge. The city says the outage will be ongoing between 8 o'clock this morning and 4:30 this afternoon. Crews are upgrading overhead power lines between 6th Avenue South and Crow's Nest Trail from 25th Street South to 27th Street. Officials say about 131 properties will be without power during that time. Get more local news right to your inbox. All the details are at MyLethbridgeNow.com. In sports, the Lethbridge Bulls host the Okotoks Dogs at Spitz Stadium tonight. Game time is 6:40. And in the majors, the Toronto Blue Jays are in Boston to start a three-game set against the Red Sox.
0: Lethbridge weather.
1: Mostly cloudy for your Tuesday with periods of rain expected to start this afternoon. There's risk of a thunderstorm as well, high going up to 26. Tonight, periods of rain, a low at 8. Tomorrow, 60% chance of showers with a high of 20. Then on Thursday, sunshine with a high of 21.
0: Cooley Country Mornings. It's Ranch Mornings with Ryan Menny.
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0: 98.1 The Ranch, Parmalee, Cowgirls, 636. I'm Ryan Menney. There is a big, fancy event coming up in just over a week. In fact, in 8 days, Ashley Day Chief and Charlene Scheffelmeyer from the Chamber. And Charlene, here in the studio, this is, we've got you here because you have a big, fancy event that's being held for a couple of reasons. But it's, first and foremost, it's officially for the Chamber to pass the torch?
1: Yes, to recognize the current chair and the term that she or he has had, and to pass the gavel on to the next chair.
0: Okay, so it's passing the gavel. There's no torches.
1: No torches.
0: Charlene, do you want to talk about that? Where the event is being held?
2: The event is out at the historic Norland Estate. It's a beautiful venue, and we've had it out there a number of years, and it will be on June 24th.
0: Now, Ashley, this is a moment to recognize the outgoing chair and the incoming chair.
1: Yes.
0: But also to recognize some other great people.
1: The Chamber usually hosts the Volunteer of the Year Award as well as recognizes the longstanding members of the Chamber. So it's a huge community event, and it's a great networking event to see people that you haven't seen for quite a while. And it is formal, so it is nice to get dressed up and see people.
0: And see if the outfit you wore for grad still fits?
1: Yes, is exactly.
0: I'll tell you right now, mine doesn't fit.
1: Mine doesn't either.
0: Charlene, do you want to talk particulars about how people can find tickets?
2: Yes. So you can find them online on our website, lethbridgechamber.com. And then you just take yourself through the registration process there. The link should be right on the homepage, easy to find. But if you do have any issues, you can also call the chamber up and get some assistance there.
0: I'm going to see if I can stump either of you. How long has the Lethbridge Chamber been passing the gavel?
2: Since 1889.
0: Incredible. Anything else you want
2: to
0: add?
2: This year, in addition to our Volunteer of the Year and the longstanding members, we're recognizing the cohort of the top 40 under 40 for 2026. That's something that we haven't done in a number of years. So this is the first year back in a few.
1: And Charlene is on that list. So it'd be really cool to see her celebrate that as well as becoming the new chair.
0: Congratulations.
2: Thank you.
0: Top 40 under 40 and the new chair. Mm-hmm. Such an exciting time. Thank you, ladies.
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13: 6:45, Tuesday, June 16th. I'm Ryan Menny with the Retro Ranch. Well, it's Tuesday, but let's start the countdown now to Father's Day on Sunday and the first day of summer. The two go together perfectly. I'm already dropping the hints for my wife. I did just that on our social media feed, saying, this is all I want for Father's Day. It's a whole lot of steak on the barbecue. Well, we're doing Father's Day songs leading up to Sunday as well. This song hit number one on the charts and actually became the most played country song of the entire year in 2007, even though it came out 20 years ago at the tail end of 2006. Inspiration for this song came directly from the artist's real life and his 4-year-old son, Elijah. The co-writers were sitting around talking about how kids observe absolutely everything their parents do, which led to the famous opening line about a 4-year-old climbing into the truck with a Happy Meal and a big mouth. The artist's son even got to sing backing vocals on the studio version, making it a family affair going back 20 years for Father's Day with Rodney Adkins and his little guy, who's in his 20s now. Time flies. Watching you on the Retro Ranch.
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1: Good morning. I'm Justin Goulet. Construction starts this week at the Tabor Health Center to modernize surgical service areas, including upgrades to the site's two operating rooms. Officials say the renos will not impact the delivery of services, with one operating room suite staying operational during construction. Improvements include new surgical lighting, upgraded air handling units, and cosmetic finishes to improve the appearance of day surgery and operating room suites. This summer, the Lethbridge Historical Society and local historian Belinda Croson bring back the Hidden History of Lethbridge walking tours. The second season is designed for tourists, visitors, and locals and provides an opportunity to immerse yourself in Lethbridge's past. My Lethbridge Now, Stan Ashby, has more.
2: If Lethbridge walls could talk, what tales they would tell? 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Croson encourages everyone to come for a walk and discover the fun stories of Lethbridge and see a side of the city you never knew existed.
3: We'll go with this series till the end of August, and then in September and October we'll have a new series called the Deathbridge series on flashlight cemetery tours, ghost tours, and the like. But these ones are more historic, but still hopefully fun.
2: Croson adds the tours will run most Thursday evenings and Sunday mornings until the end of August. 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
1: And Lethbridge Fire and EMS has lifted the city's boating advisory thanks to improved conditions on the Old Man River. The city says reduced visibility in the water remains a concern, though, and water temperatures are still cold. All watercraft users must wear a properly fitted life jacket or personal flotation device, carry the required safety equipment, and avoid alcohol or other intoxicants while on Lethbridge waterways. Get more local news right to your inbox. All the details are at MyLethbridgeNow.com. In sports, the Lethbridge Bulls are on home field tonight as they host the Okotoks Dogs at Spit Stadium. Game time is 6:40. And in the majors, the Toronto Blue Jays are in Boston to start a three-game stretch against the Red Sox.
0: Lethbridge weather.
1: Mostly cloudy for your Tuesday with periods of rain expected to start this afternoon. There's risk of a thunderstorm as well, high going up to 26. Tonight, periods of rain, a low at 8. Tomorrow, 60% chance of showers with a high of 20. Then on Thursday, sunshine with a high of 21.
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1: Brett Kissel, 98.1 The Ranch, another one. It's 7:09. Happy Tuesday morning, June 16th. I'm Ryan Menny. If you've been thinking about maybe going to Writing on Stone with Dad for Father's Day or just enjoying the first day of summer, which it is on Sunday, and the weekend weather looks fabulous. Sunshine, highs in the low 20s, so you won't get turned into a piece of bacon immediately showing it up into the desert and sand region of Writing on Stone. But one thing you can't do, don't go jumping into the river. If you missed our Justin from our news department mentioning, yeah, it's that time of year when the river drops and the summer heat sets in. This sounds nasty, but it's true. The concentration of runoff contaminants spikes. So right now, gastrointestinal illnesses, even a small amount of water can lead to bad things like diarrhea and other stuff, and infections. Bacteria can easily cause skin irritation, painful ear infections, and eye issues. So maybe don't go for a swim in the Milk River when you go to Writing on Stone when it gets really hot. Bring a water gun, fill that up at the pumps, and spray yourself down like that. Better yet, if you just stay in the Lethbridge area, Henderson Pool will be open noon to 7 on the weekend, especially for the first day of summer on Sunday. And just don't do what Brett Kissel's uncle did the other week. Looking to cool off. Actually, it was cold. So he just did it to goof off. He had on Brett Kissel's farm a newly formed patch of water. Looked like a fun, clean lake. No, those aren't clean either. Same problems that I just said about what's in the Milk River right now. Yeah, pretty well the same stuff in those ponds. Don't do what Brett Kissel's uncle did.
2: Sorry, Brett Kissel, I'm trespassing. Girls, you wish I went down at the skivvies, but I'm not.
0: Those are skivvies.
2: 4 inches of rain in an hour and a half.
0: Oh my God.
2: Oh, that's cool.
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0: Honey, you won the ranch. Lethbridge guy Trevor Panzak, who was, he just played the Gem of the West show in Coaldale on Saturday. We had him in the studio a couple of days ago, just talking about that show and getting excited about that. But he had just come back from Nashville, hanging out with that guy. No kidding. Backstage, he got to hang out with Don Williams. He's doing a Don Williams tribute album, talking about Trevor Panzak. Got to hang out with Trisha Yearwood and Keith Urban. Straight Line on the Ranch at 725. I'm Ryan Menney. A guy that I've run into personally, had the opportunity to golf with him, interview him over the years as he would come to Vancouver Island, where I'd worked for a radio station in Campbell River, this guy's hometown where he grew up, talking about Rod Brind'Amour, Stanley Cup winning coach of the Carolina Hurricanes from this weekend. I did not do my duty as a Canadian, as a hockey fan, and as someone who has met him firsthand and chatted with him many times for his golf tournaments to raise money and awareness for cystic fibrosis. Yeah, it's been Rod Brind'Amour's week and an exciting time for this Canadian boy who, yeah, again, an example in the NHL, you have Canadians playing for American teams, so you can still keep cheering for them even if your Canadian teams are out. I even decades watching hockey, forget that fact, and checked out after the Oilers were out. Long story short, Rod Brind'Amour, the seventh guy ever to win the Stanley Cup for a team and then coach that team and win another Stanley Cup. And he brought the Stanley Cup to Campbell River, BC, back in 2006 when he won it as a player. It was one of his players, Jordan Staal, who got an early Father's Day present in the form of some sass at the press conference as they won the Stanley Cup.
1: We're going to go way back to the first game in the first season. Why did you punch that guy? Questions that need to be answered, guys.
2: Yeah. I'll answer that later, yeah. All right. See you guys.
1: Can we keep the hat?
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1: Good morning. I'm Justin Goulet. Drivers in Lethbridge are advised of a temporary traffic disruption. The turning bay from northbound Scenic Drive South onto 16th Avenue South is closed to allow access for crews making sidewalk improvements. The city says eastbound 16th Ave South will stay open, but drivers turning off Scenic will have to turn out of the straight-through lane. Officials say the work should be done by Friday. Meanwhile, the eastbound lane of Scenic Drive South near the Country Club Road will be closed today as crews finish a sewer main repair. The outside eastbound lane will stay open, and the left turning lane from westbound traffic onto Mountain View Cemetery and the Country Club will be extended around the work area. That project should be all wrapped up by Thursday. Alberta Health Services has issued a water quality advisory for a provincial park in southern Alberta. It's in effect until further notice at Writing on Stone. Officials ask that you avoid all exposure to the water in the Milk River at the park beach after testing found high levels of fecal bacteria in the water. AHS says ingesting the water could lead to gastrointestinal issues and exposure could lead to skin, ear, and eye infections. Officials will continue to monitor the water. And heads up on a planned power outage on the south side of Lethbridge. The city says the outage will be ongoing between 8 o'clock this morning and 4:30 this afternoon. Crews are upgrading overhead power lines between 6th Avenue South and Crow's Nest Trail from 25th Street South to 27th Street. Officials say about 131 properties will be without power during that time. Get more local news right to your inbox. All the details are at MyLethbridgeNow.com. In sports, the Lethbridge Bulls host the Okotoks Dogs at Spitz Stadium tonight. Game time is 6:40. And in the majors, the Toronto Blue Jays are in Boston to start a three-game set against the Red Sox.
0: Lethbridge weather.
1: Mostly cloudy for your Tuesday with periods of rain expected to start this afternoon. There's risk of a thunderstorm as well, high going up to 26. Tonight, periods of rain, a low at 8. Tomorrow, 60% chance of showers with a high of 20. Then on Thursday, sunshine with a high of 21.
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0: 98.1 The Ranch, Sully Burrows, Put It On Me, 7:35. Good Tuesday morning. It's June 16th. I'm Ryan Menny, and there is a makeup game tonight because of the rain last week, or was it the week before? Both weeks we had rain. The week before, we had a whole lot of rain. Last week, we had enough rain for a rainout to cancel a couple of games, and so the Bulls playing Okotoks tonight at Spitz Stadium. Just know that, yes, we are expecting some showers or thunderstorms later into the day. Exactly when those hit, not sure, but chatting with a couple of the Bulls as to what they get up to when it rains too much and they got a couple of days off.
1: I'm Carter Clarhout. I'm the first baseman for the Bulls, and I'm from Red Deer, Alberta.
2: Jacob McAdams. I'm from Houston, Texas. It's my first year with the Bulls, and I'm a pitcher.
1: I drove home to Red Deer for my 3 days off.
0: Yes.
1: Because I haven't been home yet, but the team went and hit inside and threw bullpens inside at Prairie Baseball Academy.
0: You know, your season, it's pretty intense, and then it's over.
1: Yeah, so it's a lot of gas, and then there's not a lot of breaks.
0: Yeah. What do you do in the off season?
1: Well, most of us just go home to back to our schools, but for the like 3 weeks I go to BC at a lake for in August when we get a break.
0: Yes. Your numbers on the field so we can scream loud for you guys tonight.
1: Carter is number 23
2: and Jacob's number 38.
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0: Josh Stump, Johnny Walker, 98.1 The Ranch at 7:46, Tuesday, June 16th. I'm Ryan Menney. There's so much awesome stuff going on this weekend. Yeah, it's Father's Day on Sunday, but stuff on Saturday, stuff on Sunday. So many things, including game time, 5 o'clock, visit Lethbridge.com Arena, Surge Basketball. The Calgary Surge playing the Montreal Alliance. The Canadian Elite Basketball League has never come to Lethbridge. This is exciting. The talent level is insane. These are either former NBA players, NBA G League standouts, top NCAA Division I alumni, and European pros. I know I'm talking to basketball country. Come on, I grew up in Sterling. I had a basketball hoop on a gravel driveway. Made me extra good. Didn't have my growth spurt till after I was done high school. So yeah, didn't make it on the teams. Didn't make the cut tryouts. But we all knew basketball growing up, and this whole region is basketball. Well, this is top level talent with a twist. The music plays throughout the entire game. They don't just stop for the action. So it's a basketball party, is what it is. And then they end the game with a bang. They set a final score at the 4-minute mark in the fourth quarter towards the end of the game. The clock shuts off completely and they say, okay, you got to score at least 9 points. First team to get at least 9 points wins. So it's a very close game. It's a very exciting finish to the game. And it's crazy, like something you've never seen before.
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1: 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Feed wheat is down $2 at $3.07 per ton or $8.36 per bushel. And corn is down $1 at $2.95 per metric ton. In the milling wheat markets, July Minneapolis futures are lower 9 cents at $6.13 with local hard red spring bid for June-July movement at $7.80 per bushel. In the oilseeds, July canola futures slipped $4.90 at $7.52.30 per ton or $17.06 per bushel. In the pulse markets, nearby red lentil prices are trading at 24 cents per pound and yellow peas remain at $7.75. 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
10: 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The Ranch.

0: and cosmetic finishes to improve the appearance of day surgery and operating room suites. This summer, the Lethbridge Historical Society and local historian Belinda Croson bring back the Hidden History of Lethbridge Walking Tours. The second season is designed for tourists, visitors, and locals and provides an opportunity to immerse yourself in Lethbridge's past. My Lethbridge Now, Stan Ashby, has more.
1: If Lethbridge walls could talk, what tales they would tell. Returning this year are the Shadows of Lethbridge Historic Murders and Crime Walking Tour and the London Road Tours. Croson encourages everyone to come for a walk and discover the fun stories of Lethbridge and see a side of the city you never knew existed.
2: We'll go with this series till the end of August, and then in September and October we'll have a new series called the Deathbridge series on flashlight cemetery tours, ghost tours, and the like. But these ones are more historic, but still hopefully fun.
1: Croson adds the tours will run most Thursday evenings and Sunday mornings until the end of August. 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
0: And Lethbridge Fire and EMS has lifted the city's boating advisory thanks to improved conditions on the Old Man River. The city says reduced visibility in the water remains a concern, though, and water temperatures are still cold. All watercraft users must wear a properly fitted life jacket or personal flotation device, carry the required safety equipment, and avoid alcohol or other intoxicants while on Lethbridge waterways. Get more local news right to your inbox. All the details are at mylethbridgenow.com. In sports, the Lethbridge Bulls are on home field tonight as they host the Okotoks Dogs at Spit Stadium. Game time is 6:40. And in the majors, the Toronto Blue Jays are in Boston to start a three-game stretch against the Red Sox.
3: Lethbridge weather.
0: Mostly cloudy for your Tuesday with periods of rain expected to start this afternoon. There's risk of a thunderstorm as well, high going up to 26. Tonight, periods of rain, a low at 8. Tomorrow, 60% chance of showers with a high of 20. Then on Thursday, sunshine with a high of 21.
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0: Owen Wrigley, Love, Hate, Love, 98.1 The Ranch at 8:08. Good Tuesday morning. I'm Ryan Menny, June 16th. It's going to be another hot one today, 27 degrees, but also a big breeze from the northwest today, up to 80 later this afternoon into this evening. And chance of rain later this afternoon, chance of thunderstorms. Tonight, Bulls game rescheduled because of a rainout. We'll see how that goes, but better into the week, just sunshine and highs in the low 20s right into the weekend, including the first day of summer on Sunday. Whether it's with Dad or just going out for the weekend to enjoy the warmth, and maybe you're going to Writing on Stone, don't go swimming in the river. The Milk River is closed due to fecal bacteria. Long story short, that's bad stuff from poop. I've gone in that river before. I've gone in there growing up as a kid, Writing on Stone. I've also gone into other bodies of water on Vancouver Island. There was this lake in Nanaimo. And I remember, I think it was called Westwood Lake, near where I lived at that time, working for a radio station, and going into the lake, and I'm like, wow, this sand, it's so soft. Why is it, man, it's like, yeah, it's luxurious. Then I realized, no, it's a couple inches of goose poop. So yes, you got to watch where you swim sometimes. And right now, Milk River, can't be swimming in it when you go to Writing on Stone. Just bring a water gun and fill that up and keep yourself cool as you go and enjoy, yeah, the heat and the sand and everything else there. If you do go in the river, it's going to give you gastrointestinal illness or infections like skin irritation, painful ear infections, and eye issues. So enjoy Writing on Stone. Just don't go in the river. The other thing they don't talk about that could happen if you go in the river like I did when I was a kid, a stubbed toe. What did I stub my toe on? I reached down like, ow, stupid rock. Reached down. That's not a rock. What is that? Took it to the park ward and they said, that, son, is a buffalo tooth. It's still in a box. I'm waiting to freak out my kids when they open Dad's box of kids' collectibles.
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0: Jamboree Entertainer this year, August-long weekend. Riley Green changed my mind on the ranch at 8:23. Happy Tuesday. I'm Ryan Menny. Again, a big moment in the world of hockey that I wasn't paying attention to. You know, when the Stanley Cup is won, that's a big deal. For all of us Canadians, that is a big deal. But if your team is out of the playoffs, do you kind of lose interest like me? I wasn't paying attention until it was won, and then I realized, oh, it was won by a guy that I know and that I've met and that I've golfed with at his fundraiser to battle cystic fibrosis on Vancouver Island in Campbell River, where he grew up. I worked there and lived there for 16 years for a radio station there and would see him every summer after the hockey season would end. That's where Rod Brindamore grew up. He came back in 2006 with the Stanley Cup and brought it through the streets of Campbell River, BC, when he won it as their captain. Well, guess what? Just on the weekend, he won it as their coach. And so he's the seventh person in hockey history to have won the cup as a player and then gone back as the coach for that same team and won the cup. But he did something with his team. Do you know what he did? He did something sneaky. I just found this out today. He had them doing what he called a blue-collar workout. Getting a big cinder block, a big 35-pound brick sort of thing, and get everybody to lift it over their head. Do the blue-collar workout. Lift that up. Incorporated that into their workout. It wasn't until the final game on Sunday that he said this was training to get you used to lifting the cup when you win it. And they won it. And everybody, and he did it as well. You can see him in so many pictures with the biggest darn smile on his face. So, again, a Canadian boy and a Western Canadian connection to the Stanley Cup win this weekend. It was Carolina Hurricanes' Jordan Staal who celebrated with his daughters at the press conference. He got an early Father's Day present of some sass.
1: We're going to go way back to the first game in the first season. Why did you punch that guy? Questions that need to be answered, guys.
2: Yeah. I'll answer that later, yeah. All right. See you guys.
1: Can we keep the hat?
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1: Good morning, I'm Justin Goulet. Drivers in Lethbridge are advised of a temporary traffic disruption. The turning bay from northbound Scenic Drive South onto 16th Avenue South is closed to allow access for crews making sidewalk improvements. The city says eastbound 16th Ave South will stay open, but drivers turning off Scenic will have to turn out of the straight-through lane. Officials say the work should be done by Friday. Meanwhile, the eastbound lane of Scenic Drive South near the Country Club Road will be closed today as crews finish a sewer main repair. The outside eastbound lane will stay open, and the left turning lane from westbound traffic onto Mountain View Cemetery and the Country Club will be extended around the work area. That project should be all wrapped up by Thursday. Alberta Health Services has issued a water quality advisory for a provincial park in southern Alberta. It's in effect until further notice at Writing on Stone. Officials ask that you avoid all exposure to the water in the Milk River at the park beach after testing found high levels of fecal bacteria in the water. AHS says ingesting the water could lead to gastrointestinal issues, and exposure could lead to skin, ear, and eye infections. Officials will continue to monitor the water. And heads up on a planned power outage on the south side of Lethbridge. The city says the outage will be ongoing between 8 o'clock this morning and 4:30 this afternoon. Crews are upgrading overhead power lines between 6th Avenue South and Crow's Nest Trail from 25th Street South to 27th Street. Officials say about 131 properties will be without power during that time. Get more local news right to your inbox. All the details are at MyLethbridgeNow.com. In sports, the Lethbridge Bulls host the Okotoks Dogs at Spitz Stadium tonight. Game time is 6:40. And in the majors, the Toronto Blue Jays are in Boston to start a three-game set against the Red Sox.
0: Lethbridge weather.
1: Mostly cloudy for your Tuesday with periods of rain expected to start this afternoon. There's risk of a thunderstorm as well, high going up to 26. Tonight, periods of rain, a low at 8. Tomorrow, 60% chance of showers with a high of 20. Then on Thursday, sunshine with a high of 21.
0: Wake up! Wake up! 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

0: Crystal 98.1 The Ranch at 8:36. Happy Tuesday. I'm Ryan Menny. Nice warm day today, 26 degrees, but you can see the clouds lingering. There's a chance of showers later this afternoon, maybe a thunderstorm, and I don't know exactly how it's going to hit us, but when it hits us, we are getting a stiff breeze from the northwest, gusting to 80 kilometers an hour later this afternoon. That is a stiff breeze. Very, very breezy. Does that make the pitch? I'm thinking of the mound at Spitz Stadium when the Lethbridge Bulls are playing tonight. They're playing a rescheduled game, canceled due to rain a couple weeks ago against Okotoks. First pitch going at 6:30 tonight at Spitz Stadium. I'm thinking, yeah, the mound, the pitcher faces south. So that wind is coming from the north. Woo, they're going to add a couple miles an hour to that pitch tonight. Hopefully it doesn't get rained out, though. It's a beautiful, warm evening as long as the weather behaves. But just know that, yeah, the wind is picking up, and we are expecting moisture later today. Talking with a couple of the Bulls in the studio about what they do when they have a couple of days off because it rains.
1: I'm Carter Clarhout. I'm the first baseman for the Bulls, and I'm from Red Deer, Alberta.
2: Jacob McAdams. I'm from Houston, Texas. It's my first year with the Bulls. I'm a pitcher.
1: I drove home to Red Deer for my 3 days off.
0: Yes.
1: Because I haven't been home yet, but the team went and hit inside and threw bullpens inside at Prairie Baseball Academy.
0: You know, your season, it's pretty intense, and then it's over.
1: Yeah, so it's a lot of gas, and then there's not a lot of breaks.
0: Yeah. What do you do in the off season?
1: Well, most of us just go home to back to our schools, but for the like 3 weeks I go to BC at a lake for in August when we get a break.
0: I guess. Your number is on the field, so we can scream loud for you guys tonight.
1: Carter is number 23
2: and Jacob's number 38.
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0: 98.1 The Rant, Zach Mason, and did he say dads? Oh, no, he said dance. 8:47, I'm Ryan Menny. It's Tuesday. Is it too soon to be thinking about Father's Day? I dropped a big hint to my wife on our social media feeds, the Ranch Instagram and Facebook accounts. Hint to my wife, big picture of the barbecue that actually is a picture that I took of our barbecue on Mother's Day, which also happened to be our anniversary. So there's a whole lot of things that we took care of at that one moment. But hint to my wife, all I want for Father's Day is a whole lot of steak on the barbecue. That's it. And I'm thinking Legacy Meats on the north side is going to be busy this week. And dads, I hope you're dropping hints for this Sunday and that you'll be busy making this noise.
1: Hey, Homer, slow down. You're going to choke us on.
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0: visitors and locals, and provides an opportunity to immerse yourself in Lethbridge's past. My Lethbridge Now, Stan Ashby, has more.
1: If Lethbridge walls could talk, what tales they would tell. Returning this year are the Shadows of Lethbridge, Historic Murders and Crime Walking Tour, and the London Road Tours. Croson encourages everyone to come for a walk and discover the fun stories of Lethbridge and see a side of the city you never knew existed.
2: We'll go with this series till the end of August, and then in September and October we'll have a new series called the Deathbridge series on flashlight cemetery tours, ghost tours, and the like. But these ones are more historic, but still hopefully fun.
1: Croson adds the tours will run most Thursday evenings and Sunday mornings until the end of August. 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
0: And Lethbridge Fire and EMS has lifted the city's boating advisory thanks to improved conditions on the Old Man River. The city says reduced visibility in the water remains a concern, though, and water temperatures are still cold. All watercraft users must wear a properly fitted life jacket or personal flotation device, carry the required safety equipment, and avoid alcohol or other intoxicants while on Lethbridge waterways. Get more local news right to your inbox. All the details are at mylethbridgenow.com. In sports, the Lethbridge Bulls are on home field tonight as they host the Okotoks Dogs at Spit Stadium. Game time is 6:40. And in the majors, the Toronto Blue Jays are in Boston to start a three-game stretch against the Red Sox.
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0: Mostly cloudy for your Tuesday with periods of rain expected to start this afternoon. There's risk of a thunderstorm as well, high going up to 26. Tonight, periods of rain, a low at 8. Tomorrow, 60% chance of showers with a high of 20. Then on Thursday, sunshine with a high of 21.
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0: George Strait, 98.1 The Ranch. Check yes or no. 9/11 Tuesday, June 16th. I'm Ryan Menny. Father's Day is coming up on Sunday. On our Facebook page, as we give away an Arcadium certificate every day. And by the way, if I'm going to be at the Norbridge Seniors Show and Shine, Winston Churchill parking lot from 11 to 3 broadcasting, and the place that I wanted to go in the morning, but to my family, then in the afternoon for Father's Day, if I get another choice, yes. I also want to go to the arcade. That means Arcadium, so playing all the games there, Street Fighter 2. I heard they have a new pinball game. Yeah, all those things. Well, we every day give away a $30 free play card to Arcadium Lethbridge in the same plaza as our friends at Petland. Yesterday's question was, who's the best video game dad of all time? That's actually a tough question. And then you think about it. Oh, there are some dads. And it was Georgina who mentioned Kratos, who's the main character from the PlayStation God of War franchise. And he wasn't a dad in the beginning, but then in the later versions, they do show off that, yeah, he was a dad, who he calls boy for most of the game. Hopefully you don't, if you're a dad, you don't trot that one out too much unless somebody's in trouble and didn't do vacuuming properly, in which case, boy, try using that vacuum better. That part works okay to use towards your son. In video game world, well, that's okay too. And congrats, Georgina. Today's winner of a $30 certificate. We're going to be posting the question of the day today in moments. What summertime video game, because Sunday is also not only Father's Day, it's first day of summer. What video game stole your summers as a kid? What did you spend the most hours on? And we'll send you off for hours for fun at Arcadium.
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0: 98.1 The Ranch, Thomas Rhett, Jordan Davis, Ain't a Bad Life, 9:29. Happy Tuesday, I'm Ryan Nettie, June 16th. We have a very, very fancy event coming up in 8 days, an opportunity to celebrate a lot of things, get dressed up, get fancy, hang out at a very beautiful venue, and celebrate the fact of the outgoing chair of the Lethbridge Chamber of Commerce right now, Ashley Day Chief from Advanced Ag, and celebrate the incoming chair, Charlene Scheffelmayer from Davidson and Williams LLP. We've got you here because you have a big fancy event that's being held for a couple of reasons, but it's first and foremost, it's officially for the chamber to pass the torch.
1: Yes, to recognize the current chair and the term that she or he has had, and to pass the gavel on to the next chair.
0: Okay, so it's passing the gavel. There's no torches.
1: No torches.
0: Charlene, do you want to talk about that, where the event is being held?
2: The event is out at the historic Norland Estate. It's a beautiful venue, and we've had it out there a number of years, and it will be on June 24th.
0: Now, Ashley, this is a moment to recognize the outgoing chair and the incoming chair.
1: Yes.
0: But also to recognize some other great people.
1: The chamber usually hosts the Volunteer of the Year Award as well as recognizes the longstanding members of the chamber. So it's a huge community event, and it's a great networking event to see people that you haven't seen for quite a while. And it is formal, so it is nice to get dressed up and see people.
0: And see if the outfit you wore for grad still fits?
1: Yes, is exactly.
0: I'll tell you right now, mine doesn't fit.
1: Mine doesn't either.
0: Charlene, do you want to talk particulars about how people can find tickets?
2: Yes. So you can find them online on our website, lethbridgechamber.com. And then you just take yourself through the registration process there. The link should be right on the homepage, easy to find. But if you do have any issues, you can also call the chamber up and get some assistance there.
0: I'm going to see if I can stump either of you. How long has the Lethbridge Chamber been passing the gavel?
2: Since 1889.
0: Incredible. Anything else you want to add?
2: This year, in addition to our Volunteer of the Year and the longstanding members, we're recognizing the cohort of the top 40 under 40 for 2026. That's something that we haven't done in a number of years. So this is the first year back in a few.
1: And Charlene is on that list. So it'd be really cool to see her celebrate that as well as becoming the new chair.
0: Congratulations.
2: Thank you.
0: Top 40 under 40 and the new chair. Mm-hmm. Such an exciting time. Thank you, ladies.
2: Thank you.
1: Thank you.
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0: 9:35, did you know Henderson Pool is open? Mondays to Wednesdays, 4 to 7, Thursdays, Fridays, noon to 7, and Saturday and the first day of summer, Sunday, also noon to 7. Take Dad. It's also Father's Day. Today, they might kick you out of the pool if the thunderstorm kicks in late this afternoon that's expected. And the wind. Expect this to just change the day. Northwest 60 gusting to 80 at times this afternoon. A high of 26. You can still get burnt through those clouds. You got a very high UV index today. Again, an evening thunderstorm, the possibility that wind will die down later this evening, down to 8 degrees. Then sun to start the day tomorrow. Then there's a good chance of showers in the afternoon. Maybe an afternoon thunderstorm, high around 20 degrees. Then it's smooth sailing from there. Sunshine and highs in the low 20s. Thursday, Friday, Saturday, and first day of summer, Sunday.
3: He's back. Keeping it country. 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

0: on the Ranch at 9:41. I'm Ryan Menny. Reminder, Spit Stadium, there's fun tonight with the first pitch at 6:30 this evening. Cheer on the boys.
1: Hi, everyone. It's Carter.
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After 10 o'clock here on the ranch, it's Tandy here with you during the day shift. That was Sasha with Till I Don't. Coming up, gonna tell you about how a big brother was in the right place at the right time. But first, it's Luke Combs, Beautiful Crazy on the Ranch.

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1: Tennille Arns with Back Then, Right Now on The Ranch. Now, earlier, I was telling you about this boy who saved his sister. A 13-year-old boy in Michigan is being called a hero after he spotted a stranger trying to grab his little sister from their backyard. So instead of freezing, he grabbed his slingshot, loaded up a marble, and then fired what might be the shot of his life. According to reports, he hit the suspect in the head, causing the man to flee before police arrived. Now, before everyone starts ordering slingshots online, authorities say that the real story here is how quickly this young man, actually protected his sister and how he reacted to it. So it's also a reminder that older siblings can be pretty amazing. And sure, they spend years annoying each other, fighting over the TV remote, but at least now his sister is safe. Here's Nate Holler, Thought About You on The Ranch. Yeah.

0: The Ranch.
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11: Lethbridge weather.
12: Mostly cloudy for your Tuesday with periods of rain expected to start this afternoon. There's risk of a thunderstorm as well, high going up to 26. Tonight, periods of rain, a low at 8. Tomorrow, 60% chance of showers with a high of 20. Then on Thursday, sunshine with a high of 21.
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That's Brooks and Dunn with Red Dirt Road, kicking off our 11 o'clock hour here on the ranch. And a happy Tuesday to you. Now, I guess an 81-year-old Vietnam veteran named Charlie Whaley just graduated from college more than 60 years after he dropped out of high school to join the military. I'll tell you more about it coming up. But first, here's Tyler Joe Miller, Under the Influence, on the ranch.

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7: 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It's where country music lives.

Andrew Hyatt would do it with you on the ranch. Now, earlier I was telling you about this 81-year-old Vietnam veteran. Now, you know what? Here's a story that's proof that you're never too old to chase a goal. This veteran named Charlie Whaley, he just graduated from college more than 60 years after he dropped out of high school to join the military. After serving 23 years in the Navy and then building a life and career, there was still one thing he wanted to accomplish: earn a college degree. Now, the inspiration came from an unlikely source, his grandson. A conversation with his college-age grandson got him thinking, why not me? So at age 78, he enrolled in college and spent the next 3 years studying criminal justice. He even had to learn modern technology and computer skills along the way. Now, at 81, he's proudly displaying his diploma and says he hopes his story encourages others to keep learning and never give up on a dream just because they think they're too old. There you go. You're never too old to learn new tricks. Here's Luke Bryan with Sunrise, Sunburn, Sunset on the Ranch.

0: the Ranch.
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6: Lethbridge weather.
7: Mostly cloudy for your Tuesday with periods of rain expected to start this afternoon. There's risk of a thunderstorm as well, high going up to 26. Tonight, periods of rain, a low at 8. Tomorrow, 60% chance of showers with a high of 20. Then on Thursday, sunshine with a high of 21.
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0: 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Yeah, what's your country song? The Ranch.

0: Lethbridge Historic Murders and Crime Walking Tour, and the London Road Tours. Croson encourages everyone to come for a walk and discover the fun stories of Lethbridge and see a side of the city you never knew existed.
1: We'll go with this series till the end of August, and then in September and October, we'll have a new series called the Deathbridge series on flashlight cemetery tours, ghost tours, and the like. But these ones are more historic, but still hopefully fun.
0: Croson adds the tours will run most Thursday evenings and Sunday mornings until the end of August. 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
2: And Lethbridge Fire and EMS has lifted the city's boating advisory thanks to improved conditions on the Old Man River. The city says reduced visibility in the water remains a concern, though, and water temperatures are still cold. All watercraft users must wear a properly fitted life jacket or personal flotation device, carry the required safety equipment, and avoid alcohol or other intoxicants while on Lethbridge waterways. Get more local news right to your inbox. All the details are at mylethbridgenow.com. In sports, the Lethbridge Bulls are on home field tonight as they host the Okotoks Dogs at Spit Stadium. Game time is 6:40. And in the majors, the Toronto Blue Jays are in Boston to start a three-game stretch against the Red Sox.
3: Lethbridge weather.
2: Mostly cloudy for your Tuesday with periods of rain expected to start this afternoon. There's risk of a thunderstorm as well, high going up to 26. Tonight, periods of rain, a low at 8. Tomorrow, 60% chance of showers with a high of 20. Then on Thursday, sunshine with a high of 21.
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Dallas Smith kicking off our 12 o'clock hour here on the ranch. Coming up, this is one of those stories that sounds like science fiction, but it's happening right now and even in Canada. Gonna tell you more about it coming up, but first, let's continue with more music for you from Craig Morgan, Redneck Yacht Club on the ranch.

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Morgan Griffiths, just being me here on the ranch. It's Tandy here with you during the day shift. Now, I thought this was pretty cool. Of course, you know, with insulin, of course, a Canadian did that up, which I thought was pretty cool back then. But get this, now this is a new medical breakthrough, a Canadian one. A woman from London, Ontario, who has lived with type 1 diabetes for years, has been insulin-free for nearly 2 years after receiving an experimental stem cell treatment. Now, the therapy uses lab-grown insulin-producing cells that were infused into her liver, where they began producing insulin on their own. Now, for anyone who knows someone with type 1 diabetes, that's a huge deal. And of course, managing the disease means constant blood sugar monitoring, insulin injectors or pumps, and counting carbs, and always being aware of the risk of dangerous highs and lows. So what's even more exciting is that she isn't the only success story. In the clinical trial, most participants who received the full treatment were able to stop taking insulin altogether after 1 year. I thought that was pretty cool. Now, researchers are calling it one of the most promising advances ever seen in type 1 diabetes treatment. And honestly, I think that's pretty cool how far we come in learning about diabetes. And myself, I'm always watching my sugars, always getting my A1C checked every 3 months just to make sure, because I've been a borderline diabetic for a while. My dad was a diabetic. My grandfather, also a type 2 diabetic. So just always have to be mindful and careful, especially if you do have diabetes in your family. But man, I thought that is amazing. And you know what? Sometimes we don't like to feel like a pincushion always doing our blood sugars, right? I get it. I totally get it. Here's Tyler Hubbard with Park on the Ranch.

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13: Weather. Mostly cloudy for your Tuesday with periods of rain expected to start this afternoon. There's risk of a thunderstorm as well, high going up to 26. Tonight, periods of rain, a low at 8. Tomorrow, 60% chance of showers with a high of 20. Then on Thursday, sunshine with a high of 21.
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0: The Ranch.

Just after 1 o'clock here on the ranch with Joss Stump, kicking off our 1 o'clock hour. And most of us have probably imagined what we do if we win the lottery. Well, maybe quit your job, buy a beach house, travel the world. Well, one lottery winner did something a little different. Got to tell you more about it coming up. But first, Lainey Wilson with Phone, Keys, Wallet on the ranch.

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George Burns featuring Luke Bryan with Ride, Ride, Ride on the Ranch. Now imagine winning the lottery and never having to work another day in your life. Well, that's exactly what happened to Carl Crompton in Warrington, England. Now, Carl and his wife won £6.1 million on the lottery, but instead of disappearing on a private island, Carl now spends part of his time helping out a local food pantry, and he says it keeps him grounded and connected to his community. It's a good reminder that sometimes the things that make us the happiest aren't the things that money can buy. Here's Dean Brody with A Man Without a Woman on the Ranch.

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7: Lethbridge weather.
8: Mostly cloudy for your Tuesday with periods of rain expected to start this afternoon. There's risk of a thunderstorm as well, high going up to 26. Tonight, periods of rain, a low at 8. Tomorrow, 60% chance of showers with a high of 20. Then on Thursday, sunshine with a high of 21.
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and Janet with Choked Up, one of our made and played artists. And if you're looking to hear some emerging artists from our lovely country, go check it out, madeandplayedincanada.ca. That's it for me. I hope you have a great rest of your day. April is up next. She'll keep you company here this afternoon. Here's Ella Langley with Be Her on 98.1 The Ranch.

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just might cry when I hear that song performed live at this year's Big Valley Jamboree. He's one of the headliners. It's Keith Urban, Blue Ain't Your Color, here on 98.1 The Ranch. How you doing today? You do know that it's going to be pretty dramatic weather-wise, a mixture of rain and strong wind and a few thunderstorms in one day. Over the next day or so. So hang tight. But by the weekend, things should be in much better shape, all clear and calm, which is a good thing because the LeBaron's Car Club Old School Drag Race is coming to the Lethbridge Airport on Saturday. So this is a perfect pre-Father's Day party right on the tarmac. Always a rush. A highlight of summer. Can't believe it's that time already. The racing gate opens at 7 a.m. Gates are open to the public at 9:30 a.m. And then the racing will go from 10:30 a.m. until 4 p.m. No pets allowed. Cost is $20 for spectator seating, $25 for a pit pass if you have that need for speed. And as a matter of fact, you have a chance to win a pair of wristbands right now. All you have to do is text me at 403-327-0981 and tell me which car is the greatest of all time and why. That's all you have to do to enter the draw. I will choose our next draw winner before 6 o'clock tonight, so good luck. Here's Travis Tritt. I'm going to be somebody on 98.1.

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My favorite kind of stars, stars like confetti, maybe even glitter thrown in the mix. It is Pride Month after all. Hey, how you doing? It's April here on the ride home. And here at 98.1 The Ranch, we are so proud to partner with our friends at the Allied Marketing Group to establish the Community Voice Fund. 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Actually, this month, one of our recipients is the Lethbridge Kinsmen. They are a local group of community-minded men who've been a part of the National Kin Canada Service Organization since 1928. 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
8: Lethbridge weather.
9: So there's a severe thunderstorm warning happening right now. They should call it like a thunderstorm marathon. A couple of them coming our way over the next little while. Periods of rain and a few thunderstorms later today. Really extreme wind up to 80 kilometers, and it's going to be humid and sticky, 26 degrees downtown. For tonight, periods of rain, a return of thunderstorms. They should end late tonight, then clear, but that extreme wind will stick around with a low of 8. For tomorrow, sun, cloud, a 60% chance of rain in the afternoon, followed by the risk of a thunderstorm, wind, and a high of 20. On Thursday, finally, we calm down, just sunshine and a high of 21.
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0: As unlikely as it sounds, our morning show guy, Ryan Menney, and myself have been talking a lot of sports behind the scenes today. Right now, basketball. Calgary Surge, they're going to be at the visitlethbridge.com arena this Saturday. You were telling me about the experience, how it's not your usual basketball game.
1: This format of play adds excitement in a way that you've never seen in any kind of sport before. You have people that have played in the NBA on this. You have other people that are good enough to play in the NBA and play in this league to get scouted and brought back up to the NBA. So it's a high level of play, but they don't just stop the music when the players are playing. A DJ cranks music throughout the entire game as they're playing.
0: What? Now that's my kind of sport right there.
1: It's a party with a really good basketball game happening in front of you. Calgary versus Montreal. The other key piece is they make sure it ends crazy. It's not going to be a 150 to 72 point game. It's like, yeah, okay, those guys, it's a blowout, whatever. No, they've changed it. In the last 4 minutes of the last quarter, so the end of the game, they put up a scoreboard and say, first person to, I think it's 9 points, wins. So it's a crazy final 4 minutes, and any shot, any throw, any attempt could be the game winner right in front of you.
0: I think I just found my favorite professional sport.
1: It's kind of like, you know, Happy Gilmore changing the world of golf.

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1: I'm Cass Patterson. Conditions are favorable for the development of a severe thunderstorm this afternoon into this evening, which may be capable of producing strong wind gusts, large hail, and heavy rain. According to Environment Canada, there's also a slight chance of a tornado. You are advised to be prepared for severe weather, and if threatening weather approaches, to take cover in a basement or interior room. If outside, you're advised to protect yourself from flying debris and hail. It's also advised to continue to monitor alerts and forecasts issued by Environment Canada. This summer, the Lethbridge Historical Society and local historian Belinda Croson bring back the hidden history of Lethbridge walking tours. The second season is designed for tourists, visitors, and locals and provides an opportunity to immerse yourself in Lethbridge's past. My Lethbridge Now's Stan Ashby has more.
2: If Lethbridge walls could talk, what tales they would tell. Returning this year are the Shadows of Lethbridge, Historic Murders and Crime Walking Tour, and the London Road Tours. Croson encourages everyone to come for a walk and discover the fun stories of Lethbridge and see a side of the city you never knew existed.
3: We'll go with this series till the end of August, and then in September and October we'll have a new series called the Deathbridge series on flashlight cemetery tours, ghost tours, and the like. But these ones are more historic, but still hopefully fun.
2: Croson adds the tours will run most Thursday evenings and Sunday mornings until the end of August. 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
1: Alberta Health Services has issued a water quality advisory for a provincial park in southern Alberta. It's in effect until further notice at Writing on Stone. Officials ask that you avoid all exposure to the water in the Milk River at the park beach after testing found high levels of fecal bacteria in the water. AHS says that ingesting the water could lead to gastrointestinal issues and exposure could lead to skin, ear, and eye infections. Officials will continue to monitor the water. Local news direct to your inbox. 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
0: Lethbridge weather.
1: Periods of rain or thunderstorms today in 26. Tonight, periods of rain or thunderstorms in

0: 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Let April know. 403-327-0981.
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0: Pride Month continues, and this Pride Week is leading up to a number of events in our city that includes the parade and Pride in the Park and all that good stuff. Recently, I had Marty Funkhauser and Josie Jazz Hands in the studio to talk about the local drag scene. We have a few celebrities in our midst. So how come there seems to be more visibility now than ever before? Marty?
1: Well, I think just the more people are getting out there and sharing their art, the more people are normalizing it.
0: Mm-hmm.
1: The more people are like, oh, that looks really fun. I actually want to try this and try expressing myself in that way. So it's really dope.
0: Josie, over to you. First of all, how long have you been doing your art, your performance, and when did you get to this level of perfection, honestly?
2: Oh my gosh, thank you so much. I'll be 2 years old in the middle of June.
0: You're just a baby!
2: So I am just a baby. Thank you. I've been working really hard on this for the last couple of years and have been having so much fun doing it.
0: I bet. So how did you first get into drag, and what does it mean to be performing here in Lethbridge?
2: I first got into drag, I think the real place I got into drag was at Theoretically Brewing. A couple of years ago, we started hosting Babes and Brews,
0: yes,
2: a local drag show, and I just fell in love immediately. And they asked me if I wanted to take a shot at it at Newbie Night, and I gave it a go and had more fun than I've ever had in my entire life. We couldn't do it without really supportive audiences. The drag scene itself, the artists are so supportive of one another. We're always helping each other out. And like the stuff you see on TV about, you know, drag artists being rude and mean to each other isn't true in Lethbridge.
0: I can confirm, every time I show up at a Pride event in our city, it's all great big smiles, warm welcome, and a whole lot of laughs. The Pride Raising Flag ceremony was last night at City Hall and earlier today at Lethbridge Polytechnic. And the Pride Parade is coming up this Saturday at 11 a.m., followed by Pride in the Park from noon till 5, and then the 18th annual Pride Dance at the Multicultural Center downtown from 8 p.m. until 2 a.m. That's an 18-plus only event. Oh, man, I gotta say, we have such a loving, supportive community here in Lethbridge. So happy Pride, y'all. I keep

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98.1 The Ranch, Eric Church, and some of it here on the ride home with April. How you doing? We've had several storm warning messages come through the socials today. So according to our news guy, Stan Ashby, he says conditions are favorable for the development of severe thunderstorms this afternoon and tonight, which could be capable of producing really strong wind gusts, large hail, and heavy rain. According to Environment Canada, there's a slight chance of a tornado, if you can believe it. I feel like we're all going to be extras in The Wizard of Oz. And not the fun parts either. So be prepared for severe weather. If this sort of weather approaches, you want to take cover in a basement or interior room. Hopefully you have a garage. Hopefully you can leave home from work early if you need to. But yeah, weather going to be a little bit turbulent this afternoon and into tomorrow. Right now it's Joe Diffie, John Deere Green.

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10: Lethbridge weather.
11: Okay, I don't want to worry you, but I should warn you that conditions are favorable for the development of severe thunderstorms this afternoon and tonight. There's a thunderstorm warning in effect, which could amount to large hail, really heavy rain. There's even the word tornado being thrown around. So just be prepared for severe weather. And if it seems a little threatening, you want to take cover in a basement, interior room, protect yourself from flying debris and hail. And we'll let you know as things change, okay? In the meantime, periods of rain followed by a thunderstorm, really extreme wind up to 80 kilometers this afternoon, 26 degrees. It's really humid out there. More rain tonight, more of that extreme wind and a low of 8. And then for tomorrow, sun, cloud, a 60% chance of rain later in the day, followed by another thunderstorm, wind and a high of 20. And then things settle by Thursday, just sunshine and a high of 21.
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Chevy back. There's Dawson Gray, a made and played in Canada artist here on 98.1 The Ranch. Speaking of, make sure you shine up that chrome as The Ranch is kicking things off live from the 4th Annual Norbridge Senior Center's Father's Day Show and Shine. So that is happening at Winston Churchill High School parking lot. So that's on 15th Avenue on the north side. It's an incredible show and shine experience. Make sure you drop by, talk shop, check out Classic Iron, grab some barbecue snacks. Admission is free, but they encourage you to bring a food donation for the Interfaith Food Bank. So do a lot of good. Hang out with Ryan Menny. He'll be live on the scene reporting so you don't feel FOMO. He gives you enough time to kind of come and hang out with him. Choose your top three. What a great way to spend Father's Day at a show and shine with our friends from the Norbridge Senior Center. 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Right now, it's Morgan Wallen, Everything I Love on 98.1 The Ranch.

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9: 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Eligibility is tracked using Google Weather with availability based on daily highs. 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
1: I'm Cass Patterson. Conditions are favorable for the development of a severe thunderstorm this afternoon into this evening, which may be capable of producing strong wind gusts, large hail, and heavy rain. According to Environment Canada, there's also a slight chance of a tornado. You are advised to be prepared for severe weather, and if threatening weather approaches, to take cover in a basement or interior room. If outside, you're advised to protect yourself from flying debris and hail. It's also advised to continue to monitor alerts and forecasts issued by Environment Canada. This summer, the Lethbridge Historical Society and local historian Belinda Croson bring back the hidden history of Lethbridge walking tours. The second season is designed for tourists, visitors, and locals and provides an opportunity to immerse yourself in Lethbridge's past. My Lethbridge Now's Stan Ashby has more.
2: If Lethbridge walls could talk, what tales they would tell. Returning this year are the Shadows of Lethbridge, Historic Murders and Crime Walking Tour, and the London Road Tours. Croson encourages everyone to come for a walk and discover the fun stories of Lethbridge and see a side of the city you never knew existed.
3: We'll go with this series till the end of August, and then in September and October we'll have a new series called the Deathbridge series on flashlight cemetery tours, ghost tours, and the like. But these ones are more historic, but still hopefully fun.
2: Croson adds the tours will run most Thursday evenings and Sunday mornings until the end of August. For Vista Radio, I'm Stan Ashby.
1: Alberta Health Services has issued a water quality advisory for a provincial park in southern Alberta. It's in effect until further notice at Writing on Stone. Officials ask that you avoid all exposure to the water in the Milk River at the park beach after testing found high levels of fecal bacteria in the water. AHS says that ingesting the water could lead to gastrointestinal issues and exposure could lead to skin, ear, and eye infections. Officials will continue to monitor the water. Local news direct to your inbox. 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
0: Lethbridge weather.
1: Periods of rain or thunderstorms today in 26. Tonight, periods of rain or thunderstorms in 8. Tomorrow, a chance of showers, even the risk of a thunderstorm in 20. Tomorrow night, a chance of showers in 7. On Thursday, it's sunny in 21.
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0: 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Remember when Braden King, you know, the guy who was on American Idol, who bonded with Luke Bryan, who wrote a song with Michelle Wright while surviving and being an artist in Nashville? So he was hanging with Ryan Menney on Ranch Mornings for a Made and Played in Canada experience and was talking about the kind of shows that he's been serving up for his fans this summer.
1: For those that have been with us for a long time, they'd know that I completely plagiarized Burger King and did some Braden King t-shirts with the Burger King logo. It was hilarious. They sold out a bunch of times. It was awesome. As soon as we walk into this party, he's got a neon bar sign that is the Burger King logo, but it says Braden, and it's just hanging over top of the pool table. And he's like, okay, yeah, that's for you, by the way. And then a bunch of Braden King cookies. My album artwork on all these cookies and everything. He got me a custom guitar strap with my name right down the side. And then on the inside, this is how connected I am with my fans. It was a quote that I say on stage every night when I talk about my mom. My mom's passed away almost 4 years ago from pancreatic cancer. And I talk about her every night on stage because she is the reason why I'm out here doing the thing. This isn't like a quote that was written down or anything. Like, he's been to that many shows that he just knows. And he put that on the inside of the strap, which is like beautiful. Then outside, he set up a bar that was spray painted with We Got Beer, and then like a vintage car show. He's a professional arm wrestler, so he had a arm wrestling table. I arm wrestled him, which was hilarious. And then it was raining, so we had to do the show inside. He was really disappointed because he had gotten 4 confetti cannons that shoot like 45 feet in the air that he said, I was going to use the trigger to shoot off like on your last beat of your last song. We didn't get to do that part. After seeing what his vision was and having it be not ruined, but let down a bit by the rain, I already talked to him like, hey, man, do you want the band to come out here? If you're going to go this all out, like, he called everybody he knew, and there was 100 people crammed into this indoor, like, we should not have been indoors. We were ready to be outside. And I'm like, man, if you get those people to come back, because they were all like just so stoked. They're all wearing Burger King crowns with my name on them while I walk in and just cheering and just going crazy. I'm like, this is amazing. I'm like, let's just pick a date in August that we know is going to be good. I'm going to rip the band down here. Let's invite a bunch of people out. Let's film a bunch of videos and let's just give you the show you deserve, because without guys like that, I have nothing. So many folks have gone really like above and beyond. I think we've done 12 or 13 backyard shows out of the 30 now. They're all different. It's all different people. It's all a different area. It's all different. Whereas if you're playing clubs, it's like different clubs, same thing, right? It's like load-ins at the same time. It's going to be the same everything. But this, it's like the unpredictability. You're going into homes of people that we don't really know, but we get to know them. And that's the real beauty of all of this. Like, my cup has been so full for the last month and a half.
0: 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It's Braden King, a Made and Played in Canada artist with 21 on 98.1 The Ranch.

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Well, I certainly chose the wrong time to indulge in my hobby and drop more than my weekly allowance on gardening things, but here I am. If I only could have looked into the near future to see what was coming, but it was before this severe thunderstorm / tornado possibility warning came out today from Environment Canada. So it seems that still this hour, conditions are favorable for the development of severe thunderstorms all afternoon and into tonight, which includes large hail, heavy rain, the chance of a tornado. So if you're outside, of course, protect yourself from flying debris and hail. Get into a carport, a garage if you can. And then for the other severe weather, you want to take cover in a basement or interior room until it passes. Bizarre start to summer weather, right? So I told you I finally got my garden under control, and I want to know, so this is my new hobby. So what hobby or passion has changed your life? For me, these two things: dance, very healthy, great exercise, great community, and gardening. I never knew that I needed this in my life until just a few years ago. And I've never been more proud of myself than when I see something grow and watch it thrive in my little micro garden, which I hope isn't covered with hail later tonight. I also text my neighbor a lot about it, and she's really kind and patient with advice. She's kind of my garden cheerleader, offering all kinds of gems of wisdom. Sometimes some of her plants when I fail. Her garden is like the Martha Stewart level. It's stunning all times of the year. Mine is more like Green Thumb for Dummies or Little Shop of Horrors for the neglected and dehydrated. What about you? What are some of your hobbies and how did you get into them? 403-327-0981. It's all

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13: Lethbridge weather.
14: Severe thunderstorm warning. Could see some hail, heavy rain, maybe a tornado at some point. Yeah. Really strong wind this afternoon, anywhere from 70 to 80 kilometers per hour. 26 degrees downtown, a low of 8 tonight. For tomorrow, sun and cloud to start. Then a 60% chance of showers in the afternoon with the risk of a thunderstorm in there and more wind and a high of 20. And then on Thursday, sunshine with a high of 21.
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Woman, there's Kane Brown on the ride home with April on 98.1 The Ranch. Your next chance to play the Ranch Cash Cow, which is always a thrill, a bit nerve-wracking, highly entertaining, and it's really satisfying when someone wins a jackpot of $5,000. 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I feel the same. 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Okay, so we're all going to be good. And stay calm and we'll get our cheese and yogurt and butter and all the good things. 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
1: I'm Cass Patterson. Conditions are favorable for the development of a severe thunderstorm this afternoon into this evening, which may be capable of producing strong wind gusts, large hail, and heavy rain. According to Environment Canada, there's also a slight chance of a tornado. You are advised to be prepared for severe weather, and if threatening weather approaches, to take cover in a basement or interior room. If outside, you're advised to protect yourself from flying debris and hail. It's also advised to continue to monitor alerts and forecasts issued by Environment Canada. This summer, the Lethbridge Historical Society and local historian Belinda Croson bring back the hidden history of Lethbridge walking tours. The second season is designed for tourists, visitors, and locals and provides an opportunity to immerse yourself in Lethbridge's past. My Lethbridge Now's Stan Ashby has more.
2: If Lethbridge walls could talk, what tales they would tell. Returning this year are the Shadows of Lethbridge, Historic Murders and Crime Walking Tour, and the London Road Tours. Croson encourages everyone to come for a walk and discover the fun stories of Lethbridge and see a side of the city you never knew existed.
3: We'll go with this series till the end of August, and then in September and October we'll have a new series called the Deathbridge series on flashlight cemetery tours, ghost tours, and the like. But these ones are more historic, but still hopefully fun.
2: Croson adds the tours will run most Thursday evenings and Sunday mornings until the end of August. 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
1: Alberta Health Services has issued a water quality advisory for a provincial park in southern Alberta. It's in effect until further notice at Writing on Stone. Officials ask that you avoid all exposure to the water in the Milk River at the park beach after testing found high levels of fecal bacteria in the water. AHS says that ingesting the water could lead to gastrointestinal issues and exposure could lead to skin, ear, and eye infections. Officials will continue to monitor the water. Local news direct to your inbox. 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
0: Lethbridge weather.
1: Periods of rain or thunderstorms today in 26. Tonight, periods of rain or thunderstorms in 8. Tomorrow, a chance of showers, even the risk of a thunderstorm in 20. Tomorrow night, a chance of showers in 7. On Thursday, it's sunny in 21.
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We all know the official first day of summer is June 21st, which is also Father's Day and National Indigenous Peoples Day. And in honor of that, what would you say is the official sound of summer? I'm going to go with this one right here, which will probably also reveal the era that I grew up in. Remember chasing that thing for blocks, almost terrorizing the ice cream man until you got that Revel or that creamsicle you've been craving all day? Ugh, the good old days.

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party starter no matter daytime or season. It's Florida Georgia Line around here on 98.1 The Ranch. Hope you're staying safe and bracing yourself for sudden bursts of wind, giant hail, thunderstorms, or the occasional tornado forming. No big deal, right? We can handle it. We're Southern Albertans. I am so looking forward to this at the end of this month. It's going to fill my heart. I'm even going to bring my dog Trip in his little doggy backpack with me so he can see what celebrity dogs look like and maybe be a little inspired. The Doggy Derby, it's back at the Rocky Mountain Turf Club Saturday, June 27th and Sunday the 28th. It's a free fundraising event with Dachshund, Corgi, and Mini Mix doggy races, the Doggy Derby, and fashion show. There'll also be a silent auction, food collection for cats and dogs, with proceeds going to the Lethbridge Humane Society. Make sure you sign up as soon as possible and just get ready for the most heartwarming, most adorable races ever. I'm going to be asking for little paw prints as autographs after. It's Derek Rattan up all night on 98.1 The Ranch.

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10: Severe thunderstorm warning continues from Environment Canada. They're warning you about extreme wind gusts that could go up to, I think it's 115 kilometers an hour at certain parts of southern Alberta. Here in Lethbridge, 80 kilometers. Large hail, heavy rain, thunderstorms, and the risk of a tornado forming. So if you see some pretty dramatic weather coming your way, take shelter right away. Get your vehicle, get yourself into a safe space, a carport, a garage, indoors, and wait this one out, okay? Periods of rain to continue tonight. Later on, it'll calm down. Things will clear up, except for the wind, with a low of 8 tonight. For tomorrow, sun and cloud, a 60% chance of rain in the afternoon, maybe the risk of another thunderstorm, wind, and a high of 20. And then on Thursday, so far, all clear, sunshine, and a high of 21.
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0: If the tank's getting a little low this week, you might want to hold off just a little bit. Just get by if you can. Because we have some good news. Another Ranch Gas King top-up could be showing up at a Gas King location in our city within the next couple of days or so. So keep your ears on the airwaves, your eyes on our socials. And when you see those clues or those obvious facts dropping, you want to stop what you're doing and race to whatever Gas King location we'll be showing up to next. I'm still having amazing flashbacks to the last time we did a Gas King top up. We kind of caused a bit of a stir and we filled eager listeners' gas tanks and made some really fun karaoke filled memories, like this one from Sean Conrad.
1: So which artist are you gonna sing?
2: I'm gonna sing Garth Brooks.
1: Yeah?
2: What was the name of it again? Papa Love Mama.
1: Okay, don't make me cry. It's too early on a Friday.
2: Well, that's not a cry song.
1: Okay, get your air guitar ready. Okay, there. That's perfect. Okay, ready? Is it all tuned up?
2: Yeah.
1: Okay, hit me with the chorus and go.
2: Mama was a looker, Lord, how she shined. Papa was a good one, but the jealous kind. Papa loved mama, mama loved men. Mama's in the graveyard, papa's in the pen.
1: Well deserved, a 10 out of 10. Thank you for making this Gas King pop-up scene.

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3: Sweet spring days in Alberta, and so many of us are thinking about our gardens, what we're going to plant and grow, and the beautiful flowers that will soon splash our landscapes with color and fragrance. Some radiant ones, which are animal safe, are roses, Gerber daisies, orchids, pansies, petunias, African violets, snapdragons, and sunflowers. Varieties that are toxic to pets are irises, lilies, dahlias, daisies, daffodils, tulips, gladiolas, crocuses, and chrysanthemums. Vegetables you don't want pets having a nibble of are onions, shallots, chives, garlic, rhubarb, and unripened potatoes and tomatoes. Wild mushrooms are also highly toxic. Petland has outdoor deterrents to keep pets out of your flower beds and gardens, and we have grass savers and dog rocks to prevent pesky ammonia burns on our lawns. We carry activated charcoal, which is always nice to have at home if your pet gets into something they shouldn't. Of course, always contact your vet immediately if your pet has consumed a toxic substance. Activated charcoal, when administered orally, will bind to the compounds in the pet's digestive tract and prevent them from being absorbed into the bloodstream, and this is most effective when given right away.
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1: I'm Cass Patterson. Conditions are favorable for the development of a severe thunderstorm this afternoon into this evening, which may be capable of producing strong wind gusts, large hail, and heavy rain. According to Environment Canada, there's also a slight chance of a tornado. You are advised to be prepared for severe weather, and if threatening weather approaches, to take cover in a basement or interior room. 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It's also advised to continue to monitor alerts and forecasts issued by Environment Canada. This summer, the Lethbridge Historical Society and local historian Belinda Croson bring back the hidden history of Lethbridge walking tours. The second season is designed for tourists, visitors, and locals and provides an opportunity to immerse yourself in Lethbridge's past. My Lethbridge Now's Stan Ashby has more.
2: If Lethbridge walls could talk, what tales they would tell. 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Croson encourages everyone to come for a walk and discover the fun stories of Lethbridge and see a side of the city you never knew existed.
3: We'll go with this series till the end of August, and then in September and October we'll have a new series called the Deathbridge series on flashlight cemetery tours, ghost tours, and the like. But these ones are more historic, but still hopefully fun.
2: Croson adds the tours will run most Thursday evenings and Sunday mornings until the end of August. For Vista Radio, I'm Stan Ashby.
1: Alberta Health Services has issued a water quality advisory for a provincial park in southern Alberta. It's in effect until further notice at Writing on Stone. Officials ask that you avoid all exposure to the water in the Milk River.